0: 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Sick person, Charlie response. 253, Frank Hinkle Road. 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
3: 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Her father's not feeling well, thinks his blood pressure is high.
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Excuse me, ma'am. Copy, 10 en route. Responding to a 36-year-old female, conscious breathing, color advises life sugar is dropping. He also advised she just took a muscle relaxer for previous injuries. So she is asleep, but she is conscious.

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0: Yeah, well, we found it. We're all there.

See on D53 animal. Ten quarters. It was called in from library staff. They advised there's an animal outside to a tree in the rain. They've been there for a while.

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0: 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Unknown problem, Delta response. 177, Shannon Lane, Cross Street, Friendship, Ledford Road. Timeout, 1921.
1: Sit on the station, 61, 177, Shannon Lane, 177, Shannon Lane, Cross Street, Friendship, Ledford Road. Unknown problem, Delta response. Timeout, 1922. Copy, 6 en route. They're responding to an unknown problem. 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

0: 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And my seat looks confused.
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1: Station 15, responder 196, Transu Drive, 196, Transu Drive, cross streets of Hedge Road, breathing problems, echo response, timeout 1941.
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1: 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She knows she's having breathing problems and advised she took some medications earlier and she thinks she's having an allergic reaction.